Calvin Harris teaming up with Jazzy, and that is Satisfy on BFBS, the Forces station. Clean Bandit, good one to start with here on BFBS for this hour. That is Rather Be with Jess Glynn. Now, I hope that you're well.

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Just gone two. That is Sia and Move Your Body. 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Hope you're doing all right. We're halfway through the week, which is always an important thing to mark. Let's do a tune from Zara Larsson and Pink Panthress. This is Midnight Sun.